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0: Proceed.
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0: 59. 201, are you clear from the Walmart larceny?
1: That's affirmative.
0: I was unaware. We're sending a name and number down.
1: Copy.

0: 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Herkimer County, 604 is arriving at the wind.
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0: What's the address again?
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0: It'll be 1840 East Main Street. 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
1: In the city?
0: The affirmative.
1: None of the numbers on East Main are four-digit.
0: Or maybe it's a North Williams address.

0: 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Christine, we contacted for you.
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0: Be clear from court. Be en route to Herkimer County Correctional Facility with one male for commitment. Starting round scene is ending.
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0: Route to Concord Drive, 1D15, about 10 minutes out. Any updates?
1: Alcohol is a factor, negative drugs and weapons. That's the only updates with them. So apparently it's verbal at this point. One male refusing to leave.
0: 3-6.
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0: 5 westbound, just past Dyke Road, Mary Adam Young, 2873. Mary Adam Young, 2873.
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0: 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Courtesy ride 1 mile, cooperative.
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Rod. 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Gonna be pulling into Dollar Tree parking lot. Copy.

103 to LAN. That wreck is going to be John Adams, doors 1586. JAG 1586. 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One 02 to LAN. I'm going to be out 103.

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1: 128.
0: You can show me clear. Is there anything pending?
1: I have two pending. Let me know when you're ready to copy.
0: Go ahead.
1: The first one is going to be 321 White Creek Road. Earlier the caller had a white Toyota Highlander drive onto her grass. The male got out and urinated on her front lawn. She'd like an interview. The plate was Michael Edward Lincoln 5787, MEL 5787. That vehicle did leave the scene. The second one was an erratic operation, 11 Hike Ave, Village of Middleville. Bunch of vehicles up and down road high rate of speed. And that caller is a Heather Muller. She'd also like an interview.
0: What's the address for the erratic operation?
1: 11 Hike Ave, Village of Middleville.
0: Receive, you can show me now.
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1: You can show me clear from court and would be providing a clear transport to 385 North Tennessee Street, starting same as I think.
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0: Central 601.
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0: Yeah, just letting you know, a burglar alarm just tripped for 42 Spencer Street. It's calling in the alarm company now.
1: Yeah, you can...
0: Yeah, we're going to disregard it, but just I wanted to let you know.
1: Let me see.

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You go down to Army's house and talk to her about whatever her problem is. Copy, will do.

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0: I'll be in 1D10 for remainder. I'll still be covering north.
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0: 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To Herkimer County Correctional, 1 cooperative male. Can you advise?
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1: 2210.
2: 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Alien 103. 103. Yeah. Received a complaint from a neighbor about the barking dog at the house you're at. See if you can do something about it.
0: 3-2.

0: Central 401. This is all my parking request coming down.
1: Great.
0: Also, I've got an erratic operation for you already.
1: Go ahead, Louis.
0: Yeah, concerned citizens at 212 South Frankfort said a light gray Dodge Ram pickup was driving up Litchfield Street with the lights off about 5 minutes ago.
1: Great.
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0: Can you show me clear from last? I'll be in route to 321 White Creek Road for the complaint.
1: 215.
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0: Alright, 8 West Street, y'all, for an alarm.
1: I'll clear for that.
0: Alright. It's a 2-person call, so clear Army and responding to more pressing issues.
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0: 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Is there anything pending?
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0: 208. Take a report for a car driving around Eureka Ave throwing eggs at people on the street. I believe it's a white Equinox. 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
2: 201 Central, same traffic.
1: 2310.
3: 406 Central, traffic stop.
1: Go ahead.
3: 5S eastbound, just over the Ilion Village line. Illinois, Frank Paul, 366-339. Frank Paul, 366-339.
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0: 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Is the caller requesting an interview?
1: Yeah, she has video footage of it. She's at 316 Eureka. It's Christina.
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0: 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Be on State Route 28, northbound, in Volkey Road, Newport.
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I'll be out on West Street with Lincoln Tom Charles, 8906. 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
1: Fifty-five.

Central 208204 in MHL. 208. Yeah, 122 West Albany. It's apartment number.

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Going to be en route to Wynn for a crisis eval. 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
0: 304

Hercule County 2, Hercule and Mulvac EMS, 105 Protection Ave, apartment 712, 76-year-old female unable to ambulate. Repeating to Hercule and Mulvac EMS, 105 Protection Ave, apartment 712, 76-year-old female unable to ambulate, 410.

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1: Five zero two.
0: Respond over to 52 North, William. 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She needs to stop. We called. Staff has no idea what's going on.
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1: Go ahead.
0: 5S eastbound just before the Acme Road exit. Lincoln Zebra King 8517. Lincoln Zebra King 8517.
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2: Roll back, EMS. We're kind of in a Mulvac EMS, 10 Slauson Street, the village of Dallasville, for a 76-year-old male, stroke-like symptoms. Repeating, we're coming to a Mulvac EMS, 10 Slauson Street, in the village of Dallasville, for a 76-year-old male, stroke-like symptoms, 738.
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7-59. 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Repeating, Hook County, 2 Kiowa EMS, 8662 South Main Street in the village of Poland, UCP house for a 66-year-old female, general illness. 0800.

0: Kirkwood County 2, Kaya Hora, second tone, North Star EMS 8662 South Main Street in the village of Poland for a 66-year-old female general illness. Repeating, Kirkwood County 2, Kaya Hora, second tone, North Star EMS 8662 South Main Street in the village of Poland, the UCP house, 66-year-old female general illness, 803.
1: Kaya Hora, acknowledge.
0: Kaya Hora, 804.

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Parkland County 2 Hook Mumble Back EMS, Claxton, 102 North Washington Street, room 129 for a 92-year-old female, possible pneumonia. Repeating, Parkland County 2 Hook Mumble Back EMS, Claxton, 102 North Washington Street, room 129 for a 92-year-old female, possible pneumonia, 829. Mumble Back 829.

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0: Tasman County, Sioux Little Falls, EMS. Tasman County, Sioux Little Falls, EMS, 1828, State Route 168, in the town, 93-year-old, now uncontrolled nosebleed. Repeating, Sioux Little Falls, EMS, 1828, State Route 168, in the town, 93-year-old, now uncontrolled nosebleed, 841.
1: County, Little Falls acknowledges.
0: 841.
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1: Herkimer County 2, East Herkimer, what is this?
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1: 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With you, Dana.
0: Edward George Charles, 6463, DGC 6463, 5S westbound by the dump.
1: 934.
0: West of Montreal.
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0: 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Can you run them and let me know who they come back to?
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Repeating, Harrisburg County 2 South Bay, investigate 1250 Military Road in Little Falls water chlorine plant for a possible chlorine leak.

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0: 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We're going to close this down, the road down at this section.
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0: 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Andrew's the caller, neighbor, reporting abandoned house. 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

0: Central 1D 29. 29, I'm unable to reach 1D25 on Coleman Road. If you could start heading that way, I'll try to cell phone negative results.
1: 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I know he's got spotty service. Do you have any Remsen units closer? I'm in the Village Alien.
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0: Christopher County 2, Kirk Normal, Vacuum EMS, 315 North Prospect, apartment 107 for a 61-year-old male, difficulty breathing. Repeating, Herkimer County, 2 Herkimer, Movac EMS, 315 North Prospect Street, apartment 107, for a 61-year-old male, difficulty breathing, 1150.
1: Herkimer acknowledged, show 537 in route.
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0: 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One in the area of Getman's Corners, State Route 28, heading north. 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Possible plate, Mary Boy Edward 5427, MBE 5427, negative in review.
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0: 3037. So I'm about with that vehicle on West Main near the wastewater treatment plant.
1: 1237.

0: Kirkland County 2 East Herkimer, Molvac, EMS 216 Cast Hill Road, for an 84-year-old female, shortness of breath. Repeating, Herkimer County 2 East Herkimer, Molvac, EMS 216 Cast Hill Road, for an 84-year-old female, shortness of breath, 1242.
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1: I'm going to be out at 119 Moody Lane, Village of Poland, for a property retrieval. Person's not here. Property's being seized. 846.
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0: Dad.
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0: Wendy 29 to Central, I'm going to be on 5S near 167. Mary David Charles 7039, Mary David Charles 7039.
1: 1322.
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0: 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I'll be at West Main and Warren, Mohawk.
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0: 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He's a manager regarding a male throwing garbage around in the alleyway, strung out on something. 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
1: All right, please, Monroe.
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0: 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Be in front of the old motel 6.
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0: Central. Central. Just clarifying, this did not sound like a domestic, correct? Just an open 911 line. 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She was, just did not want to give much information. Copy. Due to the history, if you could just verify.
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1: Go ahead.
0: 25 or 21, whoever's closer. It's going to be 122 Bono Boulevard, 122 Bono Boulevard. Kristen's a caller, 11-year-old son, acting erratic, out of control. Negative weapons. The son did have a string around his neck, an attempt to hang himself. Son has a MHL history.
1: Central, you can disregard 25. I'm in Mohawk. I'll be in route.
0: Very safe, 21. 25, you can disregard.
2: Very safe. 1D29 to Central. Is that rope away from the child now?
0: That's affirmative. It's questionable if he's actually did that or not, but it's threatening.
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0: 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You're going to be looking for Lori Casey. Say she's receiving death threats.
1: 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I'll be en route.

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4: 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Lou Lamilla claims it was an accidental dial.
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1: I'm secure.
0: Very safe. 1435. Central 402. Can you respond over to the Frankfurt Marina? Caller will flag you down. State there's a dog that was tied up to the fence, now entangled in the fence. She believes it was abandoned. 1435.
2: Five, Elliot. We'll be clear.
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0: 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Central. Show me out at the marina. Where was this dog chained up?
1: She described it by a fence, possibly on the behind the playground area. She should be flagging it down.
0: Precinct.
1: 1449.

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1: Is there a way?
0: Send it down three name and numbers via email. Okay, it's up.
1: Right there, thank you.

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1: Good.
0: Caller from 305 Railroad is on the phone with us, stated that it's a lab, possibly, and it just took out a woodchuck and is acting aggressive.
1: Copy, help me out here.
0: 1452.

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0: Park Ave, 126 Park Ave, one call, verbal argument out front, two males.
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0: Racing.

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0: Probably out. It's going to be 111 Park Ave.
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We got PD in route 1500.

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1: 2-1, go ahead.
0: Do you have any specifics on the injury? 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
1: Attempted to recontact the caller. 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We are following protocol.
0: Receive.
1: 15 so far.

402 Central. Holding all sides, Grafenberg north or south yet? That's going to be north of Higley. Copy, thank you. 1504.

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2: County Edward 7, the route.
1: Unicorn, you're broken, go again.
2: Edward 7,
0: the helicopter. I have 2 minor injuries.
1: 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Edward, go ahead.
2: Edward 7, are up to the MVA.
1: 7 to the MVA, 1507. Other unit calling, go ahead.
0: On this scene, I got a 2 car head on. I have 2 minor injuries. You can cancel the helicopter.
1: Good copy to cancel the helicopter, 1507. 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
3: 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We're going to be en route to that MVA for about 5 minutes now.
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1: From Frankfurt Hill, Unit 1, minor injuries, cancel helicopter.
0: That's affirmative. 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

0: Herkimer County, this is Frankfort Hill 113 en route.
1: 13.
0: 113, come down Wilson and shut up at Wilson. We have two datas for you. The first one is going to be King Charles Edward, 9537. And could you start Route 5 towing for that? The second data is going to be Lincoln Sand Union, 3771, LSU, 3771. And could you start rounds for that? Both are going to need flatbed.
1: Thank you. Standby.

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0: Pie Hole EMF. Franklin County 2, Cuyahoga EMS, 493 Partyville, Ohio Road, Town of Ohio, for a 55-year-old male, in and out of consciousness. Repeating, Herkimer County 2, Cuyahoga EMS, 493 Partyville, Ohio Road, Town of Ohio, for a 55-year-old male, in and out of consciousness, 1516.
1: Discon with a male with a pistol on him.
0: 620 is en route 1516, 7, you're out there 1516.
1: At this time.
2: Reese, what's the area 29?
1: It appears between Sweet Hill Road and King Road, after Brockett Hill.

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1: Central.
0: Do you have an address on that?
1: 601, go ahead, you're broken.
2: Harry, thank you.
0: Edward 2 is going to be clear of the scene, one patient on board and out to the wind.
2: 2-1-15-20.
1: 7618.
0: Received. Just spoke to Fulton County Sheriff. We're almost there.
1: Received. Here's the house that's about off the road a little ways.
0: Three.
3: Tango 1-0-113.
0: Go ahead.
3: All right, come up to the scene here and give me some speed, right?
0: Are you near Higbee or are you below Wilson?
3: Near Higbee.
2: All right, what's this?
1: You're clear, 1521. Send down a couple names and numbers.

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1: Snyder Road, it's a very long driveway. Your patient, from what I gather, currently is breathing. 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
1: Could I have CAD number and time of call, please?
0: Last three of your CAD number is 38497. 38497. 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
1: Copy.
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1: Kiowa is on.
0: Got an ETA.
2: Central 601, checking your status. 601. 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

0: 208, we just got a call from the AP officer CT leaving now on foot towards the Dollar Tree.
1: Sir.
0: Are you safe? 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
1: 1
0: 8 2 5 Central, what's the ETA for Kiowa?
1: They've been there. Central. Central. 601, you're coming in static east, right? How do you copy? A little better, go ahead.
2: 3G16 will be on scene. Two more Fulton County Sheriff are on scene also. Suspect is held up inside.
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0: Mary David Victor 4529 MDV 4529 beyond 5S westbound 15th to Dyke Road.
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0: Central. We're going to be clearing here, open up the road. 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
0: I'll be on Loomis and Ward near Lincoln Sam Adams 7641. Lincoln Sam Adams 7641.
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0: 20 to West Central Traffic, New York.
1: Go ahead with your data to him.
0: 40705 Nora Edward. 40705 NE, beyond 5S, eastbound between Muckey and Dyke.
1: 1556.

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1: I think it's Sam Adam, 4813. I would say 4813. Gonna be on Pakadam, close to the Robert.
0: 1557. Central Herkimer fight. Central 204 fight. North Main Street and Church, multiple people fighting. Stand by 601. Herkimer, possible stabbing on that fight.

0: Dave.
1: Herkimer Molvac, stage 4 off 14 North Main Street. There is a female stabbed in the head and the brachial artery from a fight. Repeating, Herkimer County to Herkimer Molvac, stage 4 off 418 North Main Street. Female stabbed in the head and the brachial artery from a fight, 1558.
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2: That's going to be a hand in the plane. Vehicle, license plate 215-61 Mary Mary. Can you run that and see if it goes?
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2: Central, you can also hold on any other units. If need an area test, we're secure on scene, you can lift the air.
0: Receive, lifting the air, all units responding, slow your speeds down, patrol the area for a gray tundra, getting the plate shortly. Radio silence left is 1601.
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0: That plate came back to a Toyota Tacoma color brown for Justin Ramos.
2: 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She is his significant other. 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South Washington.
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0: Newport, Kiowa, Anna. Kirkwood County 2, Newport, Cuyahoga, EMS, 3077 Bridge Street. Grade 40 female, in and out of consciousness. Repeating, Kirkwood County 2, Newport, Cuyahoga, EMS, 3077 Bridge Street, Village Newport, for a 40 female, in and out of consciousness. A possible head injury from a brick wall, 1605.
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0: That suspect surrendered. He's in custody with Fulton County Sheriff. I'll be clear.
1: 1610.
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0: 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Can you go ahead one more time with that plate?
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0: I'll be back out on North Main.
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0: 402, Central. Central. Just advising, I swung back by that residence on Railroad Street regarding that loose dog. It's nowhere in the area. In case you get a phone call, I'll try to follow up later.
1: Three seats. We are unable to look for a number for you for that.
0: Copy. I believe it does belong there. A neighbor confirmed it, but nobody has any contact info at this time.
1: Received.

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1: 201.
0: Just to advise you, I have a check to welfare at Will and Souter.
1: Racing.

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0: Hi, Astro, EMS at the Grand.
1: Route to the Grand, 1628.

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0: Alien EMS. McConaughey 2, Alien EMS at Prindle, 80 East North Street, apartment 409 for a 31-year-old female, general illness. Repeating, McConaughey 2, Alien EMS at Prindle, 80 East North Street, apartment 409 for a 31-year-old female, general illness, possible hand infection from a cat bite yesterday. 1629.
1: Alien dog.
2: 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What's your location? 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
0: You retone my agency, Cuyahoga, and State Police for that same patient. She's currently unresponsive in her vehicle, may become combative.
1: Receive, what's her location?
0: 3077 Bridge Street, out front.
1: Copy.
2: Central 1D25. You're fine.
1: Aurora, EMS.
2: 2-5, can you respond to 3077 Bridge Street, Newport, 3077 Bridge Street. EMS was just out there with a female in and out of consciousness from a fall. She's now unresponsive in her vehicle. Maybe combative.
1: 3077 Bridge Street. In a vehicle, female unresponsive, same patient as last. Repeating, Huckma County to Newport, Cuyahoga, EMS 3077 Bridge Street for a unresponsive female in her vehicle. It's going to be the same patient as last with a head injury.
3: 240 Cuyahoga
1: right
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1: 25. The ambulance is just arriving. The rescue stated that the patient is alert and awake.
2: Receive it.

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1: 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Stand by. Pfizer 4, are you out with a BMW convertible?
0: Negative. It's going to be a Chevy. Just confirm plate. Lincoln Boy Mary 2169. Lincoln Boy Mary 2169.
1: I see. That's valid to a Chevy. Color brown. Chad Lewis.
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1: 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Are you available for the disabled vehicle in Schuyler?
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1: State Route 5 and Dyke Road. 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
0: Just an update on that Bolo, that 2015 Toyota Tacoma, 9 minutes ago hit on our flock camera, Marginal Road in South Washington. We're going to be checking the area.
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0: One, all Herkimer units, if you locate that vehicle at the apartment, hold a perimeter and advise.
2: 201, receive.
0: 221, Central.
1: Central.
0: Another update on that Bolo, we were advised by Oneida County that they potentially have explosives inside the vehicle. They were involved in an incident of throwing explosives out of the vehicle at an individual out in Oneida County.
1: Where do you see 1825?
0: 204 Central.
1: Central.
0: 247 myself will be clear North Main Street en route to South Washington for the last.
1: Received 1825.

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1: 1825. 208 Central. That vehicle is going to be located at 406 South Washington Street. 201 and I will be out.
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0: Central 221, check for an open mic.
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0: Kirk McKinney to Salisbury, Mulberry, EMS, 2897-029. 90 male, possible infection. 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
0: Shield 148 in service.
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1: Central.
0: I'll be out at 42 Spencer to try and make contact with that subject from last night.
1: 1903. Central to all agencies, updated Boeing information. Central to all agencies, updated Boeing information. The male, the last name Ramos, and the vehicle, the stabbing incident in Herkimer have been found. The suspects, female Hannah McLean and the unknown male, are still wanted in regards to this incident. Repeating, male Ramos and vehicle have been found. The suspects, Hannah McLean and the unknown male, are still wanted in regards to this incident. 1903.

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0: West North Street, Apartment D. 76 West North Street, Apartment D. Caller states a female by the first name of Heather is intoxicated and is causing a disturbance, screaming and yelling. The female's out. Correction. The caller's outside at this time. Female's on the grass outside as well.
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0: It's going to be at Garden Apartment, 759 East Monroe Street, in apartment 109. Caller's requesting a check on a Matthew Tushy. He was on the phone with her making suicidal statements and proceeded to hang up on the caller. Now won't answer her calls.
1: Other partner out.
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0: 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Can I get the name of the caller again?
1: Caller's going to be a Regina calling for a Matt Tushy.
0: Hey, Steve.
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1: 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Are you looking for another unit?
0: Are any of you able to clear for a physical domestic?
1: As far as I know, that's negative. 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
0: It's going to be at 209 North Caroline Street. 209 North Caroline Street. The male-female physical at this time.

0: pressure the circumstances. 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
1: Received. I have two units in route. I'll call out with their vehicle when we're there.
0: Received, 1945.

0: As a report central, Little Falls will be cleared.
1: You're clear. 1945. The caller wants an interview. She's in apartment 124 at that address.
0: Receive. Can you send over a phone number?
1: That's from it's coming down with the cab. 1946.

0: Central to Herkimer units responding to North Carolina Street. It was a fight between the male and the caller's two friends. She attempted to break it up, and it turned into a domestic.
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